You are listening to 91.1 WREK Atlanta. This is Stonehenge. And if you're wondering, my Bo Hansen CD player, it's really not a Bo Hansen CD player, but it's not working quite right here for my little intro music. It's really acting weird. I may not be able to use the old CD player tonight, CD player number one. All right. Well, we'll let this automation music be my background here to start off. Well, welcome to Stonehenge tonight. Hope you enjoyed the fish fry. Andy and I both got in the station around the same time. So he was sorry to only bring you about a half a show tonight. But, you know, that's how you end up singing the blues. So, on with our classic rock album tonight here on Stonehenge. And again, thanks for tuning in. I will be here till midnight when wreckage rolls in. But tonight's classic rock album is one that I hinted at and played a cut. I think I played two cuts that night because I was having turntable issues. But maybe three or so weeks back. So, the name of the band is Three Man Army. And we had played their first LP. Probably in the last couple of years, and it's called A Third of a Lifetime. A little bit about the band. So it's a three-piece, Adrian Gerbitz and Paul Gerbitz, who were originally in the band called Gunn, and then they went by the last name Curtis, and Gerbitz is their name. But anyway, so then they went back to their name, and of course, they formed Gunn, and after Gunn broke up, they had, two or three albums. I think we played the first Gunn album, may have played the second one as a classic rock album. But anyway, so then they broke up. Adrian went to the U.S. and played with Buddy Miles. Paul formed a band called Parrish and Gerbitz, and that's the Parrish that was on... the band escapes me at the moment. But anyway, so those guys, they had one album. I played some cuts off of it before. Pretty cool album. And then they got back. Then they reunited and formed Three Man Army. So this is their second album. I'm going to play for you tonight. Oddly enough, their third album was called Three Man Army 2. But so this is a pretty cool album. Adrian's an incredible guitarist. Paul's on bass. And then Tony Newman is the drummer. And he's quite the drummer. Played with Jeff Beck Group, and others, David Bowie. So this is a pretty cool listen. I think you'll enjoy it. I'll try and get my CD player to work so you have Bo to listen to when we get back to the little breaks. But here we go. This is it. Tonight's classic rock album, played in its entirety on Reprise Records from 1973 here on Stonehenge, and also on 94.7 The Pulse from Geelong, Australia on Sunday mornings. So here we go, Three Man Army. You're listening to it on 91.1 WREK Atlanta.

over. Turn me over. 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Turn me over. Turn me over. Turn me over. Turn me over. Turn me over. Turn me over. Turn me over.

You're listening to 91.1 WREK Atlanta. This is Stonehenge, and that was our classic rock album tonight. Hopefully you enjoyed that. That was Three Man Army, their second LP. And self-titled here in the U.S. The first track on side two, Mahisha, that's what it was called when it was released as the title over in the U.K., but anyway, here's the songs for you. Side one, My Yiddish Mama. Hold On, Come On Down to Earth. Take Me Down from the Mountain. And then Woman. Side two, Mahisha. Take a Look at the Light. Can't Leave the Summer, Part One and Two. And then The Trip. So, again, that was Paul on bass. The brothers, Paul and Adrian. It's kind of funny, like I said, so... You know, they when they were in Gunn, on the Gunn album, they were, you know, listed as Curtis as their last name. And I think at the time, I've read, it's been a while, but so, you know, they were Jewish. So they, I think they were worried about maybe people knowing that they were Jewish. And sort of don't hold me to that. But anyway, I think that's what I'd read, why they went by the name Curtis. And then ultimately they went back to their name, Gurbitz. On this album, though, it's kind of funny. So Paul is Paul Gurbitz, but Adrian is still Adrian Curtis. So I'm not sure when they both went back to Gurbitz, but I think of them as the Gurbitz brothers. And it's kind of funny, too, the photos on the post, the that's a gatefold. So quite the hip outfits, especially Paul. That striped suit with the plaid platforms. And what I think is kind of cool about this, though, 1973, I don't think I had any platforms in my closet till maybe, oh my gosh, I don't know, maybe what, well, maybe a couple years later, 75, 76, I don't know. I wish I would have held on to them. One of my sons would have really liked those things. But anyway, so it was produced by Lou Reisner, and Lou... He was an American record producer, A&R executive, and head of Mercury Records. And he was behind the rock opera Tommy when they did the orchestral version. He was in on that. He was in on Rick Wakeman's Journey to the Center of the Earth. He, as an A&R executive, signed Van de Graaff Generator, and also worked for a U.S. deal with David Bowie in his career. So he was the producer on this LP, and their first one, I believe, as well. And again, on Reprise Records, a division of Warner Brothers, and that was Three Man Army. So maybe one day I'll throw on Three Man Army 2 again, which was their third album. I have that at the house, too. I have all three of them, and it looks like they had some that were released later on. I think they had maybe a fourth one that was recorded but didn't come out until years later. I'll have to check that back out, but again, hopefully you enjoyed it. If you liked it, again, Gunn was their first band, and then, of course, they got with Ginger Baker. It was Baker Gurbitz Army. Had some really great LPs, including the 1975 album Elysian Encounter. It's one of my favorites by them, by the Baker Gurbitz Army. And I mentioned on the show before, that was my first album that I bought working at the record bar when I had my... employee discount. On my very first day, I bought that album, the Baker Gurbitz Army Elysian Encounter. I wonder what I paid for it with my discount. I mean, they weren't too expensive back then anyway, maybe $6-$7, but I may have paid $4 for that thing. That has served me well over the years. It has been a classic rock album down here at Stonehenge. All right, so, excuse me, I'm going to start off tonight's show with a little Ginger Baker. Not with the Gurbitz Brothers, but Ginger Baker's Air Force 2. And this one came out in 1970. And I'll fire it up on Turntable 2, see how that one's working tonight. And then... we'll go from there. I have a number of requests I brought in tonight.
from last week's show. Hopefully you caught last week's show. I really enjoyed it. It was whole first half was Santana, the Lotus LP, three album set, but I was grooving on that pretty good down here in the studio, enough to where I played most of it again over the weekend. But anyway, I digress. Here we go, a little Ginger Baker's Air Force for you on 91.1 WREK Atlanta, and also now on 94.7 The Pulse from Geelong, Australia.

That's I. Sit here. Sit here.

just wonder how you could treat me so low down and bad.

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This is the Stonehenge Radio Show. The old radio show. Man, nothing like radio, right? They're running running through the hallways out there. They must have like some, I don't know what's going on. I just saw three people just go flying by. That, I don't know, that may not be good. They're all running out of the building and I'm sitting here in the studio. So let me know if there's anything out there in the world that where I should get out of the building, but I think it's just some students having fun. That's my thoughts at the moment. All right, let's see, what did I play for you? So start off with The Rascals. Love that band. That was from their LP, Once Upon a Dream. That was a mono version of that. Had that one a long time. And the cool thing on this, the old Inner Circle, the old, for those that are sort of familiar with the different colors of the different Inner Circles, so Atlantic changed. But at this time, Atlantic was red and purple, so you know it's an old copy. I dig that, being a vinyl guy. So I played for you, Please Love Me. That's my note to all the listeners out there to please love me. And then It's Wonderful. I love that song. So it's kind of cool to, I played that before, you know, just by itself, but the lead-in song and that little instrumental, whatever the heck that was, and then to go into that, it's pretty cool. I dig it. Let's see, after that, a little 10 Years After for you, from the LP A Space and Time. That was Here They Come, and then I'd Love to Change the World. And what a great album. We have played that one all the way through. And after that was Genesis, the American Genesis, which was before the English Genesis, if you will. And that was from the LP In the Beginning. And it came out in 1968. We say it came out in October of 1968. So I played two tracks for you, Angeline, and then what a nice cover of Suzanne. So a little bit about these guys, this band. They weren't all guys. So by the time this album came out, it was on Mercury Records. I played for you, and it's like, this is like the only album on Mercury Records that I have where the Inner Circle's gold. I don't know. Again, this is an old album, but I have no others that look like that on Mercury, which is kind of cool. And you probably really don't care, but anyway. So let's back to talking about the band a little bit. They weren't together long. Looks like from August of 67 to May of 1968. And I did read somewhere, once they broke up, that Peter Gabriel from Genesis reached out to them and said they would like to use the name and if that was okay with them. So Genesis' first album came out in March of 69. So I'm gonna believe that. I read it on the old World Wide Web. I mean, that's got to be right, huh? Anyway, so Jack Tanna was the started the band, rhythm, guitar, and vocals. That was Sue Richmond, the female vocalist on Suzanne. Kent Henry was the lead guitarist, went on to be in Blues Image, not on the album that I played almost one side of here at the end of the set. Fred Revere was on bass, and he's the one where I read where Genesis had reached out to him. A little deal from him, but, and I was reading too that Jack, who started the band, actually passed away on my birthday 4 years ago, August 22nd. 2022, so almost 4 years ago, he was in Thailand, and he died in his sleep from food poisoning. But he was the former singer, rhythm guitar player for the band, and pretty cool to read about. But again, they weren't around long, but it's a great album, and I thought about playing that one as a classic rock album all the way through. There's a really long cut, about 15 minutes on side two. It's pretty neat. So, again, that was Genesis.
the original Genesis, we're going to call it here in the U.S. of A. And then I finished off, went into the Blues Image with the whole Kent Henry note about him being in the band. But again, he wasn't on this LP I played for you. This was Blues Image, the open LP. And I played for you all of side two except for one song. So I played Pay My Dues, Fugue You, Parchment Farm, Wrath of Daisy, and Take Me. And the song I did not play for you was their biggest hit of all time. It was a big top 40 hit called Ride, Captain, Ride. And it was, it's so different from the rest of the band and the music they played. But it really was a cool song. If I heard that once on the radio back in the day, I heard it a lot of times. I'm not going to say a million. I don't think I got that many. But Mike Panera was in the band. Joe Layla, of course, went on with Stephen Stills. Was in Manassas. Frank Skip Conti was in the band. Kent Henry was in the band, not on this album. 1969, Blues Image. Or Open, I'm sorry. Blues, the first one was, the self-title was 69. Open was 1970. And then Red, White, and Blues Image was the next one, which was the weakest of the three. The first one was a really cool album. I think we played both the first one and this Blues Image Open as a classic rock album. I think. I'm pretty sure. I have my list at home. When the memory starts to go, which it does, and has my long-term memory. It's pretty dadgum good, but my short-term memory. Don't ask me what I did an hour ago. Oh, no, I'll remember that because I was doing

Florida in 1960. It was called the Continentals. He was 13 years old. And then they changed their name to Maundy Quintet. And also in that band in the early 60s was Don Felder, Stephen Stills, Bernie Ledden, who was one of the original members of the Eagles, was also joined the band a little bit later. And then Isaac moved away, moved to Palatka, Florida, and started another band there called The Illusions. We played them on the show as well. And he was in The Crying Shames. Joined them in 1967 as a bass player. And ultimately, he moved to, he was an active resistance guy to the Vietnam War. I mean, who could blame him? He left the U.S. in November of 1970, got him a Martin D-35, and he lived throughout Europe. So he was an acoustic solo performer, and he ultimately settled in the United Kingdom. And he developed hybrid picking, where he would sustain a bass line with a plectrum held between his thumb and his first finger, whilst picking chord and melody lines with his second and third fingers. He'd studied classical guitar, and anyway, he's quite the guitarist. So I'm going to play a cut off of his, I think it's his only album, and then I'm going to play a cut off of Al Stewart's Past, Present, and Future. He was on that album, playing acoustic guitar. So a little Isaac Guillory here for you, Stonehenge, and I will make this guarantee right now. You will not hear Isaac anywhere else in the United States on July 17th, and probably may not hear him anywhere else in the United States in the last 6 months or in the next 6 months. But here on Stonehenge, on vinyl, on 1974 LP on Atlantic Records, Isaac. 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

You are listening to 91.1 WREK Atlanta. This is Stonehenge. The end of Stonehenge. Rackety is up next. That's why I played a little Graham Parsons and Emmy Lou. Yeah. Going to segue right into Rackety. Joe was loving it. He was like singing along. So that was, of course, Graham Parsons from his GP LP. That was We'll Sweep Out the Ashes in the Morning with Emmy Lou. 1973. Let me go back to the beginning of the set quickly. Crazy Elephant, self-titled LP, Higher and Higher, and then Gimme Gimme Good Lovin' from Atlanta, Georgia. Well, that's where the song starts off. After that, I didn't play this one last week from Santana. That was from the Woodstock. That was Soul Sacrifice. After that, Judas Priest, a couple here for the Wreckage crew from the LP Sin After Sin. That was Diamonds and Rust, a little Joan Baez cover. And then old Geezer, birthday this past week. So Black Sabbath 4, Wheels of Confusion. Ramatam from the LP in April came the Dawning of the Red Sun. That was played a couple tracks, I Can Only Love You. And then Excerpt from Guitar Concerto. After that was Michael Stanley Band, self-titled. That was Rock and Roll Man with Joe Walsh on guitar, 73. Poco, Good Feeling to Know, title track. And then the Graham Parsons. Wreckage is up next. As always, thanks for listening. And you're listening to 91.1 WREK Atlanta. And also, Stonehenge is on 94.7 The Pulse from Geelong, Australia.

That was Damage Plan with Explode. This is 91.1 WREK Atlanta. This is Wreckage. This is Joe. Unfortunately, Paul is not going to be in tonight. He unfortunately got smacked with some late last-minute work that just kicked his butt. So, unfortunately, he will not be in. But if you have a request, the number to call in is 404-894-2468. Or you can email a request at wreckagerequests@proton.me. And it looks like we've already got our first request coming in, which is a band that I was just discussing with the great Chris from Stonehenge, which is for the band Fires in the Distance, and I'll try to get that on fairly soon. And because Chris was rather enthusiastic tonight, it looks like we're going to have two different record roulettes tonight because, like I say, Chris got very enthusiastic about it. He likes playing vinyl, and he's throwing us some good ones our way. So, with that, he is very happy with that. I understand. We are going to play some... up next, we're going to have some Mosh Pit Justice with Hell Has Arrived.

That was Necrogoblicon with the song Row. And before that, we had Mosh Pit Justice with Hell Has Arrived. Up next, we have got, by request, some Rob Zombie, and this is going to be the one of the songs we can play on the radio. It's a case of the song they requested was not radio friendly. So with that, this is going to be Rob Zombie with Super Beast. Unfortunately, I couldn't play the song requested. It was not radio friendly. So with that, Rob Zombie, Super Beast.

That was requested Rob Zombie, Super Beast. Sorry, I couldn't play the requested song. But up next, we have got our first record roulette for tonight. This is the band Flotsam and Jetsam, and this is the song Hammerhead, as picked by Chris from Stonehenge. And with that, this is our first record roulette.

That was Wailing Banshee with Silence. And up next, we're going to have Mayhem, Life is a Corpse You Drag.

December and turn cold at the 529. Tuesday, July 28th, heathen, void at the Earl. Saturday, August 15th, down, helmet, spirit in the room at the Eastern. Sorry about that. On Thursday, August 27th, AC/DC, Mercedes-Benz Stadium. Friday, August 28th, Profantech, Cloak, Shepherds of the Veil at the 529. Saturday, August 29th, Camelot, Visions of Atlantis, Frozen Crown, Masquerade, Heaven, 6 p.m., all ages. Also Saturday, August 29th, is Monolord and Chemist, The Garden Club at the Wild Heaven West End. Different new one by me. Anyway, Sunday, September 6th, Seven Dust, Theory of a Dead Man and Return to Dust at the Tabernacle, 7 p.m., all ages. Wednesday, September 9th, Enciferum, Threshold. Sorry, and this is the beginning of Prague Power USA. This is all at Center Stage, Atlanta. And this is Prague Power USA Day 1, Wednesday, September 9th, Enciferum, Threshold, Fabio's Lion, Dawn of Victory, Novaria, and the Recant. Once again, Center Stage Atlanta, Prague Power Day 1. Also, September 9th, Uncle Acid and the Deadbeats and Mesa at the Masquerade in Heaven. And that one's doors open at 7 p.m., all ages. Thursday, September 10th, Center Stage, Prague Power Day 2, Conception, Firewind, Elven King, Terra Maze, Stardust, and Fires in the Distance, who we just played earlier tonight, thanks to a request for Tyler Sanchez. This is 91.1 WREK Atlanta. And on Friday, September 11th, Center Stage, Prague Power Day 3 is Evergrey, Hammerfall, Ashes of Ares, Crimson Glory, Brainstorm, and DGM. Also Friday 11th, at the Masquerade is Elder and Basque. Saturday, September 12th, Prague Power, Day 4, Voyager, The Gathering, Redemption, Roy Khan, Seven Spires, and Sunburst. And then Sunday, September 13th, Nico McBrien's Titanium Tart at the Loft. And Thursday, September 17th, Vader, Jungle Rot, Flesh Crawl, and Trash Panda, Masquerade in Hell, all ages. Saturday, September 19th, I Hate God, Whores, No Moth, and Leaf Lower at the 529. Saturday, September 26th, Castle Rat, Onto Others, and Wraith Knight, Masquerade, Heaven, 6:30 p.m., all ages. Tuesday, October 20th, Arch Enemy, The Black Dahlia Murder, Septic Flesh, Crypta, and Thrown into Exile, Masquerade, Heaven. Doors open, 5 p.m., all ages. 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
Master

That was Hesion, Into the Night of the One Who Sits on the Throne of Obsidian. And up next, we have a request, and this is The Oath, Death the Light, by request.

That was The Oath with Death to Light by request. And if you have a request, the number to call in is 404-894-2468. Or like that one, you can email the request via wreckagerequests@proton.me. And up next, we're going to have the band Trendkill with Back from the Grave. And this is a band from Columbus, Georgia. So with that, Trendkill, Back from the Grave.

That was the band WHYH with Rapture and Perversion. And before that was Trend to Kill with Back from the Grave, a new release off of Apathy for the Dead. Up next, we got a little bit of Pig Destroyer.

That was Pig Destroyer with the song Thought Crime Spree. And up next, we have got a request for Greg. And this is going to be the Rollins Band with the song Wreck Age. So, yes, we got to play this one. This is Wreck Age, Rollins Band for Greg by request.

That was Black Sabbath with God Is Dead. And, of course, that was Ozzy singing, and that was for Geezer Butler's birthday, July 17th, a.k.a. yesterday or at the beginning of the show, on 1949. And with that, we have got another request. And this one is going to be for Entombed, Wreckage. So we got to play it by request for Greg.

That was Wreckage by the band Entombed, by request for Greg. And up next, we got to, hopefully we'll have another request coming in pretty soon. I'm looking for it right now. You who called in, you know what I'm talking about. But up next, we got the band Left to Die with their new release, Archangel, which is a they're basically playing a bunch of the old death music. And some of it was prior released, and some of the stuff was never released, but they were able to get a hold of some of the old death music, and they're recording and releasing it now under the band title of Left to Die, in tribute to death. This is Archangel, a new release.

that was left to die from MCM Mortius with the song Archangel, tribute to death. And real quick, for the person who made the request for Gacy's Place, unfortunately, I cannot play that song in the air. Yeah, let's just say we'd be editing more of the song out than we could play. So with that, if you got another request, please call in. I'd be happy to try to put it on the air. But up next, we have got the band Master Massive with Silver Bullet, a new release from the album White Shadows.

That was the band Massive with the song Silver Bullet, a new release off of White Shadows. And before that was Left to Die with Archangel. And up next, we're going to have the band Pissing Razors with the song Vexed.

That was Pissing Razors with the song Vexed. And up next, we have got a request, and this is for Greg with the band Gruesome, A Waste of Life, by request.

0: That was Marching Maniacs by the band Chariots Overdrive. And up next, we have got a request, and this is for Minor Threat. 12XU Minor Threat by request.
1: Take it out, everybody. Ready?

That was Slayer, Violent Pacification, a DRI cover. Kind of got me in the mood after hearing that Minor Threat 1-2-XU. So with that, we're going to keep it in that sort of vein, and this is Gardens Of, a local band with One If By Land. And thanks for the physical copy. And if you happen to have, and I don't have it here, but if you want to send in a physical copy to us, by all means, we are happy to take it, because sometimes things don't work. And that way, at least, no matter what, we can still play it. And with that, this is One Of, and this is by the band Gardens Of, a local band. Thanks for the physical copy.

get the time.

That was Marath, Until the End. And before that was Assyria, Pale Light. And before that was Lorna Shore, Unbreakable. And before that was Gardens of, One If By Land, a local band. So, with that is the final song of the night has arrived, and this is going to be The Islander by Nightwish.

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0: That was Europe After the Rain by John Danley off his album Drifting into Oblivion.
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1: Ka, ka, ka, ka, ka, ka, ka, ka, ka, ka, ka, ka, ka, ka, ka, ka, ka, ka, ka, ka, ka, ka, ka, ka, ka, ka, ka, ka, ka, ka, ka, ka, ka, ka, ka, ka, ka, ka, ka, ka, ka, ka, ka, ka, ka, ka, ka, ka, ka, 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
1: Overnight Alternatives is Rex's deconstruction of music and sound. 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

That was Sfikas Tsamiko from the album Ode Masterpieces from Armenia, Turkey, and the Middle East by Alan Shavarash Bardezbanyan and his Middle Eastern Ensemble.

0: From the album Zimlia, you just heard Mark O'Leary, Avon Kang, and Dylan Vandersheef with Mekong Delta Blues.
1: Brian O'Leary had no britches to wear. He brought him a sheepskin to make him a pair with the skinny side.

Ryan O'Lynn went a courtin' one night. He said for the daughter and mother to fight. The fight over him, they both stripped to the skin. Well, I'll marry you first. It's Ryan O'Lynn, sure to go hard, I got thamagasoo. Sure to go hard, I got thamagasoo. Sure to go hard, I got thamagasoo. Well, it's like out of the house, mother me. Ryan O'Lynn and his wife and wife's mother, they all jumped into the

There are so many screamo bands in Atlanta. And you can listen to them all here on WREK. Messy Life, Atlanta's only radio show featuring emo, screamo, post-hardcore, or whatever, airs weekly on Thursdays from 5 to 6 p.m. Tune in for riffs, emotional outbursts, and cutting-edge genre fusions with an emphasis on everything new and local. 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

0: That was Nusrat Fateh Ali Khan performing the track Manakib Khawaji Mayudnid Christy off of the album The World of Traditional Music.
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seems like yesterday when the brother sun rays found my way. Pulses of the galaxy and Earth had to come on with the stars emitting light brighter than the sun. Gave morning and all the planets even from far. I could feel the heat from one particular star. Watched as he transfigured into godly likeness. The sun had never fallen on his way to Damascus. The apparition turned out to be you. Insane for my asking God to human truth. According to a strike like black and cold rays. The smile penetrating like a samurai's blade. The words resemble four sons from Solomon's grave. Old even punchlines from Nazareth's face.

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You just heard So Beautiful by Shortwave off of their album Subliminal. Before that was Crystal Wings by Shizuka, and before that was Reggae Rustico by Cultura Profetica. We have tickets to see Corey Hansen of Wand at Aisle 5 on Monday, July 20th at 7 p.m. There's no age limit, and if you're interested, our number is 404-894-2468. Again, we have tickets to see Corey Hansen of Wand at Aisle 5 on Monday, July 20th at 7 p.m. There is no age limit, and our number is 404-894-2468.

That was You Are in the Stars by Zayla off of the album Tangled Wood. Before that was Shifty by Blue Tile Lounge. And then before that was Sleep Dealer by Oneotrix Point Never. The following is a public service announcement brought to you by the staff of WREK Atlanta. Chirp, chirp, chirp. If your smoke alarm is making a chirping sound every 30 to 60 seconds, that is a sign that it needs its batteries replaced. But even if your smoke alarm is not making this noise, the U.S. Fire Administration recommends replacing your smoke alarm's batteries once a year. Smoke alarms save lives, but only if they work. You can visit the U.S. Fire Administration's website for more advice about smoke alarms.

You just heard Shine by Ulrich Schnosp off of his album Goodbye. Before that was Gwythian by Luke Vibert off of his album Lover's Acid. And I'm going to play one more song for you all called S.ID by Aspects of Physics. 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

That was Bauer Madden, tune Off to California, from the album Two for the Early Dew by Tommy Mackem and Liam Clancy.

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Should event occur in urban areas, that's classified. 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

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And the words that we heard aren't repeatable. 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

Off the Arhuli Records 40th Anniversary Collection, you just heard J.C. Burris with One of These Mornings, I'm Checking Out.

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1: This next song is called Ari Fleischer Split Right Down the Middle.
2: That was Andosis with Ari Fleischer Split Right Down the Middle from the album Z vs. W.

0: That was Dogs of America by Wax Museums from the album Wax Museums.
1: Owned and operated by the students of Georgia Tech, this is WREK Atlanta.